0: 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We speak the capital. 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
1: I want one in Yakopaya Mama Juma. 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And Sanchanina Mama Juma, oh yeah, Wayana Nano Brasson. 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

I am sentient and company. Hey, sentient, you are here with David in Numbrem. You are here with John and Numbremuno. Ah, that's why you are bravo when a day. Message on sentient and a day. 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Ah.

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And maybe na yes to reach a mo. And if I for me, no be bad in channel. 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

I am Sanchanin and Copone. Hey, Sanchan, you are here with David in Numbrim. 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
1: If there was any king who had problems more than any king, it was King David. But David was also the most successful king Israel had. Sometimes you see, it's your calling that attracts your problems. Oh, if you are not going anywhere, Satan doesn't care about you. But if you can do maximum damage to the kingdom, Satan will come after you. That's why when you hear leaders going through trouble, keep your mouth shut. Because you don't walk where they walk, and you don't see what they see. You don't face what they face. Look at it. David got himself into a hell of trouble. A lot. He took Bathsheba, had a child who died, and Bathsheba came. I'm using this to teach you a lesson, and I want you to keep it in your heart. Look at it. Finally, Bathsheba came and he said, and when the morning was past, Uriah had died, he had been buried. David sent and fetched her, Bathsheba, to his house, and she became his wife and bare him a son. But the thing, God put a divine disclaimer. God doesn't want to mention the name adultery, so he called it the thing. Adiano, the thing. And I'm here to announce to you, everybody has a thing. Going into ministry, don't be thinking about others. Think about your thing. Because everybody has a thing. My thing may not be your thing, but you have a thing. The thing David did, for some people, is anger. When you are angry, you feel like breaking the house. And you can't be a pastor who is perpetually angry. You are turbulent. The thing, for some people, is greed. And for you sitting here, look at someone and ask, what is your thing? David killed a giant, but another giant killed him. And it is the thing. After this program, declare a fast. God, the thing Bishop James said, I'm not sleeping. What is my thing? What is my thing? Show me my thing. Show me. And God will show you. Or you can sit here looking fine. Everybody is sitting on a ticking time bomb. You have your thing and you must work on it. It can be one thing that can do you damage. But God will help you. Listen, we all have our vulnerabilities. That's why don't be in a hurry judging anybody. Oh, no. Don't go there. Mind your own business. Everybody has his challenges. Your own may be early, some may be late. But we all have your challenges. David had his thing. Take care of your own.
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We speak the capital. Mene Obana.

God said, in that when we were yet sinners, he came. 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

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What's on your soul? Yeah.

I'm running. I'm running. I'm running. I'm running. I'm running. I'm running. I'm running. I'm running. I'm running. I'm running. I'm running. I'm running. I'm running. I'm running. I'm running. I'm running. I'm running. I'm running. I'm running. I'm running. I'm running. I'm running. I'm running. I'm running. I'm running. I'm running. I'm running. I'm running. I'm running. I'm running. I'm running. I'm running. I'm running. I'm running. I'm running. I'm running. I'm running. I'm running. I'm running. I'm running. I'm running. I'm running. I'm running. I'm running. I'm running. I'm running. I'm running. I'm running. I'm running. I'm running. I'm running. I'm running. I'm running. I'm running. I'm running. I'm running. I'm running. I'm running. I'm running. I'm running. I'm running. I'm running. I'm running. I'm running. I'm running. I'm running. I'm running. I'm running. I'm running. I'm running. I'm running. I'm running. I'm running. I'm running. I'm running. I'm

need you anymore. Me when you are, when you was, oh yeah, too. Oh, yeah. And I'm gonna be a baby, I see you call. That's what me when you are, Samuel, what you are saying. Oh, baby, this is the book of Samuel and Yaman. Me, you are in the same, you are in the same, yeah, yeah, yeah, yeah, yeah, yeah. Now, I'm going to make a sign. I'm going to make a sign. I'm going to make a sign.

One on waka ebe wasa ejira one on one no ba kwakwa en ko be mu sa wu e ka me bi do ho ato so a ena me ka fu na me wu ema wa yo don fo wa wa ni a me hu ni a wa ni me sa hey ah me radia wa ti me wa ni mo me hu ni a wa ni mo sa we are two. Come on, man. Hey, Radia. Media, Matthew. No one here. Only we saw. We are two. Come on, man. And say, we are me, Jesus. We are me, Jesus. Media Mini, oh yeah.

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And then you with Jimmy. I am in a second. Every day and night. The sorry and uncle Poe. Sorry, I'm out here. One more time, I'm proud of me. Check from our homie. One check. Like the about with you. What a baby, I don't show. Now, which I'm from our homie. That you meet up for my wife. Who best looks here? I am in a second. Say, I'm sorry, I'm out here. One up. Why you see? Hallelujah. Yeah! Hey, yeah, yeah, yo! Say, yeah, yo! Jesus! Hey, yeah, yeah, yo! Say, yeah, so! Oh, I mean, no! Then again! Oh, yeah, me, Jesus! Oh, yeah, me, Jesus! Me, no, yeah! Come on, Jesus! Yeah! Yeah! And see, we are me, Jesus. We are me, Jesus. Me, Jamie. Oh, yeah. Come. I'm part of me, seven and a half foot. I come home. I'm part of me, and that's the sample. I'm part of me. And yeah, you want to have the answer. Oh, people, and a half foot. I come. I'm part of me. Jesus, we have number one.

And I said, Sana, yes, yeah.

Daddy Jesus here. And come on, your crowd. Media, yeah. Eva. Ah, I'm ready. I'm ready.

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Ah, for the boy, I told you, I just be near enough for. Metina, see, I mean, what you want to say I'm with? Say, I want to address one mono. Listen, never does you in your men. Ah, I know so big, go to get what was some gentleman. I don't know where I'm saying, where my wife. What no, what woo? Bible's awareness, what money? What was those ones, yes? What was

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Yeah, boy.

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Why have you now? Oh, yeah, yeah, yeah, yeah, yeah, yeah, yeah, yeah, yeah, yeah, yeah, yeah, yeah, yeah, yeah, yeah, yeah, yeah, yeah, yeah, yeah, yeah, yeah, yeah, yeah, yeah, yeah, yeah, yeah, yeah, yeah, yeah, yeah, yeah, yeah, yeah, yeah, yeah, yeah, yeah, yeah, yeah, yeah, yeah, yeah, yeah, yeah, yeah, yeah, yeah, yeah, yeah, yeah, yeah, yeah, yeah, yeah, yeah, yeah, yeah, yeah, yeah, yeah, yeah, yeah, yeah, yeah, yeah, yeah, yeah, yeah, yeah, yeah, yeah, yeah, yeah, yeah, yeah, yeah, yeah, yeah, yeah, yeah, yeah, yeah, yeah, yeah, yeah, yeah, yeah, yeah, yeah, yeah, yeah, yeah, yeah,

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1: 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But I'm not going to say it. Let me know if I would see me. So when you make my baby come, what's up now? 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I'm telling my baby to go. What did I do to one man? What turn up? What day? Ah, what just some boo? Boo, what just?

Osuchen, Obiara, Adinina, Sotofwe, Unumaya Kasi, Wahini, Ayada, come on, Wahin, Mohin, Uyera, Mwera, Jin, Maya Kasi, what's it?

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Amen.

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1: I'm going to go to the hospital. I'm going to go to the hospital. I'm going to go to the hospital. I'm going to go to the hospital. I'm going to go to the hospital. I'm going to go to the hospital. I'm going to go to the hospital. I'm going to go to the hospital. I'm going to go to the hospital. I'm going to go to the hospital. I'm going to go to the hospital. I'm going to go to the hospital. I'm going to go to the hospital. I'm going to go to the hospital. I'm going to go to the hospital. I'm going to go to the hospital. I'm going to go to the hospital. I'm going to go to the hospital. I'm going to go to the hospital. I'm going to go to the hospital. I'm going to go to the hospital. I'm going to go to the hospital. I'm going to go to the hospital. I'm going to go to the hospital. I'm going to go to the hospital. I'm going to go to the hospital. I'm going to go to the hospital. I'm going to go to the hospital. I'm going to go to the hospital. I'm going to go to the hospital. I'm going to go to the hospital. I'm going to go

Yahuwah, what do I do now?

I'm not going to be able to do that.

0: 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We speak the capital. 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
1: What the fuck? Mama told me. 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Open your mouth. 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And again. I'm a pain. But I'm with them. 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

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No, Kodana. And I'm about to be answered as I see so. Can you listen? The Bible says, Saint Kaman Livia. That's how that takes us from the world. Whatever I do in Homer, I want to. When you're in eternal life. Why, maybe so transit. There's a simple casca. Send the credit in the moon. No, we can. What's in a man? What's in a man? What's in a man? What's in a man? What's in a man? What's in a man? What's in a man? What's in a man? What's in a man? What's in a man? What's in a man? What's in a man? What's in a man? What's in a man? What's in a man? What's in a man? What's in a man? What's in a man? What's in a man? What's in a man? What's in a man? What's in a man? What's in a man? What's in a man? What's in a man? What's in a man? What's in a man? What's in a man? What's in a man? What's in a man? What's in a man? What's in a man? What's in a man? What's in a man? What's in a man? What's in a man? What's in a man? What's in a man? What's in a man? What's in a man? What's in a man? What's in a man? What's in a man? What's in a man? What's in a man? What's in a man? What's in a man? What's in a man? What's in a man? What's in a man? What's in a man? What's in a man? What's in a man? What's in a man? What's in a man? What's in a man? What's in a man? What's in a man? What's in a man? What's in a man? What's in a man? What's in a man? What's in a man? What's in a man?

so hanya that wa kache wo kase the rest is for any Jesus wano aso so friend ta obete chore obete chore obete chore ni pa intimi de aposo mentimi de akwanfo mentimi de wano na ni ase no afaye ni Walk on, and yet, Christopher, make up. Hey, my dear!

I'm not going to be able to do it.

0: 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We speak the capital. Mene Obana.
1: Yeah.

0: 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Mene Obana.
1: If you, my soul, takes refuge in the midst of lions, surrounded by ravenous beasts, with teeth of spears, tongues as sharp as swords,